0: We've got you covered from A to Z.
1: That's so much music, we've lost track of where we are.
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play a sad song on a tiny violin. 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

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I've talked about this before here on Win 98.5, but I'll say it again today because it seems like my problem is just getting worse. I have this weird habit of where I will unlock my phone, look at my home screen for like 3 seconds, and then just lock it back and put my phone away. I don't know, it's weird. It's like a weird bad habit. Like, I'm addicted to my phone. I want to look at it, but then I don't. I don't know. I just need to put down the phone for good.

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0: coat. 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
1: well, that's a suit. Sport coat. We can help anybody in the county.
2: What's the latest style? Is it still straighten up and fly right?
1: Well, slim fit suits are popular. And two button, vested or not vested.
2: All right.
1: Yeah, yeah.
2: Sounds good. I know that I would look really dressed up going to work every day, but there's something about that. You feel so good, you know?
1: You do. It's not just for weddings and funerals.
2: You got that right. So, Jim, tell us a little bit about some other things that you like doing out here at Riverfest. Are you going to try the bouncy house?
1: Not going to try the bouncy house, but tomorrow, Power sponsors a tractor show in the park. Antique tractors, a lot of guys and gals that have tractors are working on.
2: Listen, the Rotary Club guy was here, Jeff, and he says that you can't outdo the car show with the tractors. I think you can. Come on now.
1: We have older vehicles than what they bring.
2: When farmers really work for a living, right?
1: They know how to spruce up a tractor. Yes.
2: You got it. Yeah. All right, Jim, thank you so much for joining us from Powers. Justice, we appreciate you. Stop by there. Get your latest outfit that you're looking for. Maybe back to school for the kids already, right?
1: We are seeing it, yeah.
2: I bet you are.
1: We're ready for summer.
2: Yeah,
1: Bring it on.
2: Say back to school to the kids just yet, right? Right. All right, we'll see you here. It is our Riverfest. That's Jim from Powers Clothing, JD Justice on your country, Wind 98.5. 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

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Taylor Swift and Travis Kelce, they're not sending out invites. They're afraid those might get shared on social media, so they are calling all of their guests. Doing it the old-fashioned way. I love it. And now on Win, here's Kelce Hart.

0: Heading toward 4 o'clock, you've got it on Wind 98.5, your country. National Summer Reading Day on the way. 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First one is coming up on July 16th. That'll be at Bronson Park in Kalamazoo. And then the next day on July 17th, that will be at Claude Evans Park in Battle Creek. All kinds of games and activities, keeping the kiddos sharp all summer long. National Summer Reading Day. Don't miss it. You'll find more details on our website. 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

your country, Win 98.5. Luke Bryan wrapping up his ninth season as a celebrity judge on American Idol this past Monday night. And during the show, he revealed he has a new album on the way. September 18th, the album Signs will drop. And this is the first song from that upcoming album. And if this is any indication, man, the whole thing is going to be great. This is new. Luke Bryan is country, and she knows it, on Win 98.5.

Thomas Rhett shut down the bars on your country Wind 98.5 as we head into your Saturday night. So glad you were here. I am Brent Allen. New song from Zach John King. Check this out. Here's Get to Drinkin'.

Jason Aldean on Win 98.5, Your Country. My name is Brent Allen. This new song from John Morgan has somebody else we know behind it. A man named Tyler Hubbard co-wrote the song with John Morgan. It is awesome. It's new. It's called Kid Myself. You heard it first on Your Country, Win 98.5.